Hi, I'm Rhonda in DeForest. There's so much joy and love. I'm constantly inviting God to be with me wherever I am. 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

Life 102.5. You know, this came up the other morning when I stood up in the shower way longer than necessary. That not because it was relaxing, but because I just wasn't ready to start the day. You've ever been there? You ever noticed how, you know, we treat getting going like a switch instead of a process? Like you're supposed to climb out of bed motivated and focused and optimistic. Some mornings you just kind of need like that soft launch into the day. No decisions, no news, just water, quiet, and a few extra minutes. Doesn't mean that you're being lazy. Means that you're human. You're not machines booting up on command. You're people easing into whatever this day holds. Yeah, I mean, of course, I eventually got out. The day still happened. I didn't miss anything critical. You know what? Here's the thing. I think this is the most important thing for you to know. The world can wait for a couple of minutes.

0: 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So if I'm going to be driving, that's the kind of stuff I want to be putting into my mind.
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Thankful after the storms of yesterday around this time. A much calmer night for you tonight. 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

Life 102.5. This is kind of a random life observation from the weekend. Why is it that every single time you walk into the grocery store for three things and you leave with 12? Like none of which were the original three. Somewhere between aisle four and the checkout, it's like we lose all sense of logic. And you know, that's kind of how life works too. Like you start the day with a plan. You got yourself a timeline for a project, a clear idea of how these things are going to go. And then boom, you know, detour. You know, sometimes that's unexpected, extra stops, outcomes that are a little different. And maybe the goal isn't sticking perfectly to a list. Maybe it's just remaining flexible enough to roll with whatever ends up in your cart, even if dinner looks nothing like what you had imagined in the first place.

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Hey, this one came up in the car with the kids. Somebody asked a question that, you know, I didn't have an immediate answer to. It was, you know, kind of one of those big, curious, like out of nowhere, why are you asking me these questions right now? And I started to respond, and then I stopped and I said, you know, actually, I don't know. They were totally fine with that. No panic. They accepted it. And it made me realize just how uncomfortable we as adults get without knowing. Because we got this silence that we try to fill with explanations. Kids don't need as much as we think. Sometimes, you know what? I don't know. Is enough. Sometimes it's the most truthful thing that, frankly, you can even say.

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The songs that you hear on Life 102.5. Remember that that's the hope that you can provide to someone as you invest in this. The end of the month, just a matter of days away. You know what? 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

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Cleaning out my emails. I was doing that over the weekend. Not like emails that were unread, but emails that were actually old. And man, what a time capsule. Like old stress, old reminders, things that felt urgent at the time, but actually don't mean anything now. It's kind of freeing. You know, it makes me wonder how many mental emails you and I are still hanging on to. Conversations that are over, expectations that have long since expired, pressure that's frankly not even real anymore. Hey, you know what? Maybe clarity comes from hit and delete more often. Not erasing the past, just not carrying it around anymore.

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It's Rick. This is something that hit me while I was folding laundry over the weekend. You know, thinking time. It's a time to reflect. And I realized just how much of life is, frankly, repetitive. Same chore, you got the same routine, doing it over and over and over again. You know, I got music, of course, though. You know, playing in the background, maybe conversation with somebody in the other room. But then you get the satisfaction of finishing that task. Maybe not every single moment needs to feel important. Maybe showing up consistently is the right thing to do, even when it's kind of boring. Maybe especially when it's boring.

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Life 102.5. I saw this viral video recently of these people arguing about whether mornings or nights are better. And the comments, they were intense. You know, you got team morning, team night, kind of like a personality test. Honestly, I think most days I'm just team tired. You know, but you know what? Honestly, it made me think about how it is that we love putting a label on every single thing. You know, this type and that type. You know, some seasons, though, I'm energetic. Some seasons, I'm just running kind of slow in life. Some days, I'm crushing it. Some days, I'm barely functioning. Hey, know that all of that can be true. You don't have to fit neatly into a category to be doing okay in life. Sometimes, my friend, you're just surviving the day that you're in.

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These summer moments giving us the space to do just that. I love the idea that, you know, the best seat in the house, wherever it is that your family is.

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0: 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And I love those experiences where I feel like a song will come on and I just needed to hear it that specific day.
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Connecting tonight with Life 102.5, it's Rick. I love the idea that somebody out there is cheering you on, even if you don't know it yet. You know, maybe it's just me cheering you on with songs that lift you up like Crowder. God really loves us. I've got

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Life 102.5. This is something that came up in life when I forgot something important. You know, my brain failed, my calendar failed, and instead of laughing it off, I was starting to beat myself up. Have you ever been there? Like one mistake and then boom, it's like a whole narrative about your life. But you know what? Think about it this way. If a friend were to do the same thing to you, you'd offer grace. Like, oh, you know what? You got a lot going on. It happens. It's okay. Maybe we got to talk to ourselves the same way that you and I talk to people that we care about. I keep

0: 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I'm station manager Steve Young. 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

0: Plus for King and Country, Crowder, Jamie McDonald, Josh Baldwin, Patrick Mayberry, and Rachel Lampa. 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

lies. 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

Life 102.5. You know, cleaning out the basement. I was doing this not too long ago, and I got all these storage bins, and you know, I'm trying to make stuff fit in the bins, especially when it comes to holidays. You know, maybe you know, we're trying to do the same. 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Maybe I just need to stop impulse buying bins.

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So even in those moments when you don't know what's next, you can trust the one who already does. I'm Christina on Life 102.5, and that's what our life verse says. It's Psalm 139:16. It says, "Your eyes saw my unformed body. All the days ordained for me were written in your book before one of them came to be." 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

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Sunday, August 23rd at the Monona Terrace Rooftop. 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

0: This is not one of those jobs that you want to put off until August. I'm Christina on Life 102.5, and this is for all the parents. A little PSA that there is a good chance that at the bottom of that backpack, there is a forgotten banana, a forgotten sandwich. And it's June. It's too late. I feel like it'll be too far, you know, old and gone. And so just take 5 minutes now. Check every hidden compartment. Wipe out every pocket. And August, you will be very thankful.
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I'm Christina on Life 102.5. And if you haven't gotten your tickets, you can still do that when you come to our website. But there's going to be so many artists. And I think the one that I'm most excited to see is Josiah Queen. 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

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I'm Christina. 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

You don't have to wonder if you matter because God's thoughts toward you already answer that. That's what our life verse says today. I'm Christina on Life 102.5. It's Psalm 139, 17 through 18. It says, "How precious to me are your thoughts, God. How vast is the sum of them. Were I to count them, they would outnumber the grains of sand. When I awake, I am still with you. Lord,

0: righteousness. Oh God, how I need you.
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0: Hi, this is Caitlin in Verona. 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We sing songs, we dance, and it's just uplifting music that shares the good word, the gospel.
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Why wait until tomorrow? I'm Christina. This is Life 102.5. And often when we need to make a change, taking those first steps can be the hardest. 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

If you want encouragement sent to you daily, we have a life verse that I would love to send you. I'm Christina on Life 102.5. Today's life verse is Psalm 139, 17 through 18. It says, "How precious to me are your thoughts, God. How vast is the sum of them. Were I to count them, they would outnumber the grains of sand. When I awake, I am still with you." Isn't it so cool how we are already on God's mind more than we could ever fully comprehend? He's just waiting for us to come to Him. If you want to read that life verse and have it sent to you, just come to life1025.com.

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0: Hi, this is Kevin from Belleville. It's nice to have on in the background for uplifting music, to know that it's something that you can have on with the kids. It's something you can have on with the grandkids now as well.
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Making well with my soul. I need a peace that only heaven knows.

Not every day is going to be easy. And I'm so grateful that you are here spending your time listening to Life 102.5. I'm Christina. And, you know, sometimes all we have enough to do is just listen to music. Listen to the words that God says about us. Here's My God Can from Katie Nicole.

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Hey, I'm Owen. I am the newest member of the on-air staff here at Life 102.5, and I am so excited to be joining the team. I cannot wait to see how God is moving in Madison and throughout southern Wisconsin, and I'm excited to be here with you worshiping Jesus through incredible music. And Wisconsin is a new place for me. I grew up in Minnesota my whole life, and so now I am getting to experience Madison, which is not a whole lot different than where I came from, except for there's just a lot more cheese.

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0: Have you ever had to go back to the basics? Hey, I'm Owen on Life 102.5. This is necessary if we get too caught up in the details of things and forget what's most important. We just need to take a step back from time to time. This past week, I was volunteering at VBS at my church, and the messages of the gospel for these kids is just the basics. And as easy as it could have been to tune that out and think, I already know this. I listened to set a good example for the kids. And what I realized is that it was really powerful to just hear some of the basics again. One of the things they touched on is how when we experience the grace of Jesus, we can go from grumbling to grateful. And man, that was convicting because I grumble way too often. Maybe you've caught yourself grumbling recently too. And what I realized is that we don't need to grumble because we have everything if we have experienced the grace of Jesus.
1: I want to dance like David. I want a faith like Paul. I want to sing like Silas tearing down the prison walls. I want to face that fire.

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Life 102.5. Hey, I'm Owen. If the enemy has ever tried to draw you away from God through fear or pain or struggles, and in that you've responded by continuing to praise God, there is so much power in your praise.

You know those error codes that come up when you search for a website that doesn't exist? It says 404, page not found. Hey, I'm Owen on Life 102.5. And I'm not a real techie person, so if this ever happens to me, I kind of just shut down and am not sure what to do next. But I've run into this error code, so to say, in other places in my life where I have tried searching for something or searching for meaning in something that has nothing to offer. Maybe you know what I'm talking about. Maybe you've run after something that you thought was good, and after getting a long way down that path, you realized there was nothing there. Well, here's what I know, is that Jesus has everything that we need, and if we chase after him, we will find true life. The Bible says, "Seek and you shall find." And so if you want to start that journey of seeking after Jesus, we would love to get you started when you text the word TODAY to 41224.

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It's one of those weeks where I have had no clue what day it is all week long. Hey, I'm Owen on Life 102.5. And if you're in the same boat, here is your reminder. It's Friday morning and you have almost made it.

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Hey, I'm Owen on Life 102.5. Have you seen these lawn chairs that they're making these days? 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

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I'm Owen. If your kids are at that age where they've gotten a little older, but they're still asking for piggyback rides, then you probably know full well that you can't hold them for quite as long as you once were able to. Sometimes you just get too tired and you have to set them down. Well, what else are you carrying today? If you have some heavy things that you are holding on to, you can give those to God and He will take them. And guess what? He will hold you as well.

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I love mowing the lawn, but it's still a chore. Do you have something like this that you really enjoy, but on top of everything else, it just gets to be a little too much? Well, if you make time for Jesus in your busyness, He offers rest. And here's what I know. You can also spend time with Jesus in the midst of some of your busyness. 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

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I never know how to feel about social media because on one hand, it can be discouraging or distracting, but also it's a really great way to connect with people no matter where they are. 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

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Jesus, could you please just sit and cry with me till I can sing, till I can sing. It is well with my soul.

Life 102.5. 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I am really excited for the 4th of July this year. I love all the traditions that go along with it, and it's really a great time to just pause and thank God for the freedoms that we have living in this country. But here's what I know. Our earthly freedoms pale in comparison to the freedom that we have in Christ. The Bible says, where the Spirit of the Lord is, there is freedom. And because Jesus died for us, we have freedom from our sins.

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Our lifers for today is such a great reminder about how amazing and good our God is. I'm Jordan. This is Life 102.5, and Psalm 139, verses 17 and 18 says this: "How precious to me are your thoughts, God. How vast is the sum of them. Were I to count them, they would outnumber the grains of sand. And when I awake, I..."

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I was on the phone with a friend the other day, and I noticed my Midwestern accent. It was getting in the way of our conversation. I'm Jordan. This is Life 102.5. And have you been there before where the word you're saying, it sounds normal to you, but the other person has no idea what you're trying to say? And so the word was feel, F-E-E-L. And even though I started spelling it, my accent, yeah, it kept getting in the way. I needed to figure out a different way to say the sentence I was trying to.

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The word of God is in these songs, and being able to hear it as often I do when I'm driving back and forth to work, and it really fills me. 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

0: You know, when you hear that song, it's Friday. That's Good Morning with Mandisa.
1: Good morning. Good morning, Michaela.
0: Good morning, Joyful Jordan. I'm glad you are wide awake for this 6 o'clock club hour on a Friday. We're celebrating the fact that it's Friday and wanting to hear from you. What was a good moment this week? Something that put a smile on your face. That's what we're going to be talking about all morning.

0: 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I'm constantly inviting God to be with me wherever I am. 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

Milton Dixon is coming to Madison. It's honestly going to be the perfect end to your summer. This is August 23rd on the rooftop of the Monona Terrace. 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And then Colton Dixon is going to be taking the stage. 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

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Yeah, we pick one person every week to celebrate right here on the morning show. 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

0: to you.
1: Okay, Michaela, it's growing on me.
2: Oh, good. Don't you just like hear that song and have a big smile on your face? Like it's Friday. It's a good morning. The sun is shining. I mean, I don't know. I just get so excited listening to that one.
1: Yeah. I'm dancing like Larry the Cucumber over here.
2: Yeah, your head's going side to side. Well, good morning. Happy Feel Good Friday. We would love to hear from you. What put a smile on your face this past week? It is the beginning of summer. What are you looking forward to this summer? Personally, I am looking forward to another baseball game. I got to go to the Mallards earlier this week. Later this summer, I'm going to go to a Brewers game. I love going to baseball games. But what about you? 866-999-1025. Maybe you

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Chris Tomlin. Good morning. Life on a 2.5. You made it to Friday. It's Feel Good Friday. What put a smile on your face this past week? Or maybe the fact that it's the beginning of summer, there's something this summer you're really looking forward to. What is it? Tammy, she texted in. She said, my friend just had a baby boy yesterday. Oh, congratulations. What about you, friend? 866-999-1025.

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Tomorrow it's going to get to the 80s, and Sunday, a high of 87. We're going to stay in the 90s next week, warming up each and every day, but be prepared for some rain on Sunday. And as we're heading into the weekend, every Friday morning around 7:30-ish, we celebrate a grand prize birthday winner. Don't miss out on this. It's actually coming up in just 3 songs, but you could be the grand prize birthday winner. Just let me know when your birthday is. Text the word CELEBRATE to 41224.

0: around this time, we celebrate the grand prize birthday winner. It's time to make a phone call. Okay, here we go.
1: Hello?
0: Hi, is this Sally?
1: It is.
0: Hi, Sally. My name is Michaela. I work at Life 102.5.
1: Hello, Michaela.
0: Hi, Sally. I heard your birthday is coming up.
1: Yes, it is.
0: Well, Sally, you are the grand prize birthday winner. I want to celebrate you this morning. Yeah.
1: Oh, that's so fun.
0: Oh, happy almost birthday. It's in 2 days, right?
1: It is.
0: Oh, do you have fun plans?
1: You know what? I am lucky enough to be visiting my daughter and her family in Virginia, and my 3-year-old granddaughter has her first dance recital on my birthday.
0: Precious, have so much fun.
1: I'm so excited.
0: Oh, good. You should be. Well, I just hope that they celebrate you, give your granddaughter a big hug after that recital. That sounds so great. Okay, I'm not the only one who wants to wish you a happy birthday, Sally. Actually, Austin French is going to sing happy birthday to you.
2: Happy birthday.

0: Happy birthday.
1: Thank you so much for your wishes. I really appreciate your kindness.
2: Of course. Okay, Sally, what's your favorite song on Life on a 2.5?
1: That song, I'm Just So Grateful For You. Oh. God, I'm Just So Grateful For You.
2: Oh, sure. I think you're thinking of Chandler Moore. Okay, this one is Just For You, Sally. Happy birthday.

0: Feel Good Friday. Good morning. Life in a 2.5. My name is Michaela, producer Jordan. People are texting in, sharing their Feel Good Fridays, sharing what put a smile on their face this week, or maybe something that they're looking forward to this summer. What put a smile on Christine's face?
1: Yeah, Christine shared that Wednesday she had to take her cat, Scout, to the vet for some issues. But guess what? Scout's doing a lot better today.
0: Yay!
1: So that's a good Feel Good Friday.
0: Good. 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
1: 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The

0: face today. Lightfoot at 2.5. Hey, my name is Michaela. And earlier this week, I got to go to a Mallards game. That was pretty exciting. Later this summer, I'm looking forward to another game. I'm going to go to a Brewers game. I'm like, it's baseball summer for me.
1: Oh, yeah.
0: That's what's putting a smile on my face. What about you?
1: Teresa chimed in. And guess what, Michaela?
0: What?
1: She says she's getting married in August.
0: Oh, yay. That's awesome.
1: A great feel-good Friday for the start of summer.
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0: Good morning. Hey, my name is Michaela. It's Feel Good Friday. Jordan, it's Feel Good Friday.
1: It's Feel Good Friday.
0: We are talking about what put a smile on your face this week or something that you're really looking forward to this summer because it's the beginning of summer. Technically, summer did start 5 days ago. So I want to know, what's your Feel Good Friday? Hannah said being a nanny for her nephew. What about you?
1: 866-999-1025. We want to hear your Feel Good Friday story. 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

0: Life at a 2.5. It is finally Friday. Yeah, you made it through your work week and it's a feel-good Friday. What put a smile on your face?
1: Rick texted in that he got to watch his daughter shine this last week. She's a light to the saved and unsaved, and he's so proud of her.
0: Oh,
1: it's
0: precious.
1: So sweet.
0: What about you? 866-999-1025.

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Life on a 2.5, each and every step that you take. God already knew. He says, I know the plans that I have for you, says the Lord. Plans to prosper you and not to harm you, to give you a hope and a future. That's what the Bible says. And friend, it's true about your life. God has good plans for you. And so as you're walking ahead today, trust him. Trust him that he knows, that he has these good plans for your life. And friend, if you have questions about God, about his good plans for you, well, there's a safe place to ask those questions. Actually, we could send you some resources right now, a place where you can ask whatever question you have about God. Text the word today. That's today to 4.

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0: Life on a 2.5 Feel Good Friday. What's putting a smile on your face? Karen, she texted in. She's actually going to Life Fest with a friend. So much to look forward to. Have so much fun. We're going to be there as well.
1: So fun. We're definitely going to be there. And Michaela, there's something really special that you can participate in if you're going to Life Fest.
0: What?
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0: Yeah,
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0: 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We'll keep you up to date with what's happening at Life Fest, what we're doing. We might have some artists pop by our booth. Yeah, you definitely want to text festival to 866-999-1025.

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Would you comfort those who are hurting, those who lost a family member, a friend, Lord? Would you send people there to help and to supply needs, Lord? Thank you for being the God who sees us and the God who cares. In your name, amen. Friend, thank you for praying with me this morning. 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

0: 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Because summer just started, right, Michaela?
1: Yeah. Jordan, what's your Feel Good Friday?
0: I get to go on a little vacation for 4th of July. I haven't been on vacation in a year. I was a school teacher last year, so I was pretty busy with the school schedule. So I'm really excited for a weekend.
1: Oh, have so much fun. Friend, what's your Feel Good Friday? I'd love to hear. Terry is going to go to the Ark Adventure. Have a blast. I went there actually probably 8 years ago.
0: Wow.
1: Should I say 6 or 7 years ago?
0: Oh, dear. I realize I just said I was a teacher, but Michaela... Please, no.
1: Oh, Terry, have the best time. What about you? What's your Feel Good Friday? You can share however many Feel Good Fridays you have, 6 or 7 Feel Good Fridays.
0: There are so many things to be thankful for, is what Michaela's trying to say.
1: 866-999-1025.
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0: Colton Dixon is coming to town, and here's the deal. Tickets are on sale right now. Don't miss out on this. Life on a 2.5. My name is Michaela. And when I think of summer, I think of summer concerts. I think of being outside, having fun with your family and friends. And all of that is possible at the Colton Dixon concert. We're going to be outside on the rooftop. We have some fun games happening on the rooftop. Isn't there face painting?
1: Yeah, and balloon animals. Like, it is going to be an amazing night, a great way to end the summer. Bring your own lawn chairs, and yeah, let's just have fun at a concert, right, Michaela?
0: Lifeon25.com is where you can get your tickets. 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

0: Friday gets here, I get so excited. We share our feel-good Fridays, something that has put a smile on your face this past week, something that you're looking forward to. We're at the start of summer. I want to know, what are you looking forward to this summer? Life on a 2.5. My name is Michaela. Jordan, Terry just shared.
1: Yeah, Terry just shared that she is having guests from California and family come visit. That sounds like so much fun.
0: Oh, have a blast, Terry. What about you? 866-999-1025. 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

0: It's Feel Good Friday, sharing the things that put a smile on our face. Life in a 2.5. My name is Michaela, and honestly, this past week, I got to go to a Mallards game. That was a ton of fun. Something I'm looking forward to, a Brewers game later next month. It's the summer of going to baseball games, but I want to know, what is putting a smile on your face? Pamela shared that she's actually about to have a knee surgery this coming Monday. She said she's been in pain the last 2 years, but she is so ready to start feeling better.
1: Oh, I feel you, Pamela. 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Hang in there.
0: Okay, let's just pray for Pamela real fast. 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

mean, it's definitely felt like layers have been needed a little bit more in the evenings. Days have been kind of in the 70s to 80s, but that's definitely changing come next week. I'm Jill here on Life 102.5. And yeah, I mean, this week has kind of looked pretty similar. 70s today, probably 80s tomorrow into the weekend through Sunday. And then come Monday, we're going to kind of start to hit that 90 degree level. And so if you are ready for things to warm up even more, Monday's coming.

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Have you ever felt like kind of a fancy chef as you're cooking a very basic meal? I'm Jill here on Life 102.5. Here's what I mean by that. For example, last night I was trying to figure out what I was going to make for dinner. And in my fridge, I had some leftover meatballs and there was some garlic bread. And I thought, okay, what could I do with this? And then I realized I have a jar of spaghetti sauce in my cupboard, some spaghetti noodles, and I thought, oh man, I just went from maybe just doing some meatballs and bread for dinner because I didn't know what else to do, and you know, you want to eat up the leftovers, to going like, am I about to make like basically a fancy spaghetti dish? And that even included, I have some fresh basil that's growing in a little kind of planter outside on the deck. And so I was like, okay, we're going to top it with some basil even. And I just thought, man, this went from being kind of a hodgepodge of leftovers and random things to now just feeling like, am I a professional chef? Look at this basil being topped on my dish. Life.

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How precious to me are your thoughts, God. How vast is the sum of them. Were I to count them, they would outnumber the grains of sand. When I awake, I am still with you.

perfectly. 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

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I'm Jill, and Team 40, if you don't know, is a gift of $40 a month. It's our most popular giving level. And the reason we're even talking about this month is because June 30th marks the end of our budget year. 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

Hi, this is Carrie in Evansville. 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Just feels like home. 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

0: God.
1: I was just reading on my deck and all of a sudden it felt like it started snowing. Just this week. I'm Jill here on Life 102.5. Earlier this week, I was trying to take in some sun, enjoy the afternoon. I was reading a book and then it looked like it started snowing. And I forget, I've lived in my house for about a year and a half, so there's still things I'm adjusting to. I forget, there is a cottonwood tree next door. And on the windy days, when those seeds get loose, it looks like it's snowing. And at first, when I had seen this, I thought, well, isn't that kind of fun or pretty or, you know, unique? You don't see that every day. But when you're outside and you're reading and you also have sunscreen on, so you've got something that makes you maybe a little bit stickier, boy, do those seeds just find their way right over to you. And I got to the point where they were just everywhere. And so I'm like, all right, this is not as enjoyable as it once was. And I go inside bringing a trail of these little cottonwood seeds inside. So now I've got that to clean up. And I just thought, oh man, this was pretty. But I'm not sure I feel the same currently.

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You know, there are some days, there's some weeks where I feel like I've really figured out my rhythm. You know, I feel good about the level of exercise I'm getting or being productive at home or, you know, friends I'm seeing. I feel like just all around the rhythm is good. And then there's other seasons that hit and I just feel like, man, I'm not too happy with how I'm spending my time these days. I'm Jill here on Life 102.5. And, you know, if I'm honest with you, a few weeks ago when I got a running injury, I was training for my first full marathon, and unfortunately that journey came to an end early, but I had to slow down a lot because I was in a walking boot and crutches. This week, I'm actually finally getting to taper off the crutches and just be in the walking boot. And I think because that's left me so limited, I've realized that, you know, I care a lot about being productive, and I struggle when I feel like I can't do the things that I want. And sometimes the really unhealthy swing there is that I just accept, like, well, I guess I just won't do anything productive. You know, and that's not really the answer either. And so I don't know if you've recently found yourself in a season that feels like it's totally interrupted your regular rhythms, but I hope that there's a level of grace you give yourself, and then maybe even just the creativity that you and I both can have to go, all right, it doesn't mean we can't do nothing right now, but we just have to get a little more creative.

0: Hi, I'm Elise from Oregon. I have it on all the time so we can just constantly be worshiping. And I love those experiences where I feel like a song will come on and I just needed to hear it that specific day.
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If you feel like lately life has just gotten to be a lot and your regular rhythms have even been interrupted and you're just trying to take one day at a time, I hear you. I'm Jill here on Life 102.5, and I just want to remind you that you don't have to make sense of all of those ways that life has gotten complicated or, you know, the complexities of life in one day. You don't have to make sense of it all right now. God isn't asking you to have it all mapped out. He's inviting you to trust Him with the next step.

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As you continue to move through these summer days, maybe, you know, the sunshine that you see on the outside doesn't quite match how you feel on the inside. I'm Jill here on Life 102.5. And, you know, just because the weather might be nice doesn't always mean that we kind of internally reflect that. There can be some really beautiful things going on in our lives, but there can also be some struggles. And we've created some resources for you. If you are ready to take the next step in your relationship with Jesus, getting to know him better today, because ultimately he's the one that is the anchor in the midst of the days that feel heavy, the days that feel joyful, the days that we carry both. And to take that step in getting to know Jesus better, just text the word today to 41224.

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Well, I am so glad to have you listening to Life 102.5 today. I'm Jill, and hey, happy Friday. I hope that maybe as you have some fun plans today or into the weekend, you know, you kind of enjoy the stretch that we are going to be seeing that's only continuing to get warmer. Highs in the 70s today, into the 80s over the weekend, then come Monday, going to be seeing that stretch into the 90s.

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with tears in her eyes, she looked at me and she said, "Hey, you might feel like maybe you've disappointed people, but I just want you to know that that's not true." I'm Jill here on Life 102.5. I was meeting somebody who loves to listen to the radio station, and she was telling me how she's heard me talk a bit about my journey of running a full marathon and a lot of training and a lot of support from the community to do this. And that's when she said, "Hey, maybe you feel like you've disappointed people because you weren't able to run and you're now dealing with that injury. But she said, I just want you to know that you haven't disappointed anybody, and you have a lot of work that you've done that you should be proud of." And my goodness, this new friend was just pouring life into me in a way that I wasn't expecting. And I just thought, man, I am so thankful for the people that will step into being an encourager. I know that we all have different giftings, but I just want you to know, if there is a part of you that you see the strengths of people, you notice the ways that they care or are stepping up or how they might need some encouragement, not everybody thinks like that. And if you do, that is a special gift that I hope you're using.

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I'm Jill, and coming up August 23rd at the Monona Terrace in Madison, Colton Dixon is going to be performing, and you can grab your tickets in our app. Also, don't forget, bring your own lawn chairs as well. 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

0: 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So this world has lost its grip on me.
1: 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Today's is Psalm 139, verses 17 and 18. It says, "How precious to me are your thoughts, God. How vast is the sum of them. Were I to count them, they would outnumber the grains of sand. When I awake, I am still with you."
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here on Life 102.5. And a few weeks ago, I was in the midst of training for a full marathon, but got a running injury. So that journey ended early, and I've been in crutches and a walking boot since. Gratefully, this week, the crutches are starting to taper off. And, you know, all that to say is my regular rhythm got pretty interrupted. And I realized that I am not very good at always stewarding my time well if I don't have a plan. I'm just not. And I know not everybody's like this, but if I, for example, don't have much that I need to take care of when I get home from work, you know, I am much more likely to just sit and scroll on my phone, especially when I'm just less mobile, can't do as much as I normally would. And so I know that it's a Friday and maybe that seems like a weird time to hit reset, but if that's what you need, like I do, to go, hey, I need a new rhythm in the midst of that being interrupted, you know, maybe it's hitting that reset button. Maybe going into the weekend, it's saying, hey, you know what? Me, the family, we're all going to take a big break from our phones, or we're going to get outside as much as possible. We're going to nail out a project. Like, whatever you need, that reset can be taken at any time.

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Well, if I'm totally honest with you, I feel like I've been a little bit lazy about sunscreen this year. And I think part of it is because there's just been some days that haven't been as warm as I've expected. And so I've got to keep the sunscreen with me, my Scandinavian pasty skin. I've got to be real careful about that. But if you are like me and maybe you've been a little more lax about it, get ready because, you know, as we see highs in the 70s today into the 80s over the weekend, it is only getting warmer. We're going to hit 90s on Monday. So make sure that sunscreen is nearby. 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

to watch me burn. Just want you to know how grateful we are that you have been a part of the family of Life 102.5. 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

Sometimes I think it's important to just pause and think about how cool it is that God made us with all sorts of different skills and passions and talents. You know, and each of us, even when we have similar passions, you know, we're still a different combination of those things. It's so cool. I'm Jill here on Life 102.5. And, you know, I also love that when we work, when we use those gifts and those talents, that can become an act of worship when we dedicate it to God and we perform it with an awareness of His presence in our life.

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Boy, I will tell you what, there is nothing like a little fresh basil to make you feel like a chef in your own kitchen. I'm Jill. You're on Life 102.5, and I love this season because it means fresh herbs just growing out on the deck, and randomly, so I'm making some dinner. If I've got something that fresh basil goes with, you bet I'm going to go outside and grab a little handful and sprinkle it on top. And that's what I did last night. I was making some spaghetti with some leftover meatballs and kind of doing a whole thing. And I sat down and I went, oh, I almost forgot. And I went right back to the kitchen, outside the door, went to grab some of that basil and kind of cut it up and put it over the top. And I just thought, man, this went from kind of using leftovers and feeling pretty boring about my meal to feeling like a chef because of this fresh basil.

0: Hi, this is Caitlin in Verona. My daughters wake up to it every morning. We sing songs, we dance, and it's just uplifting music that shares the good word, the gospel.
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0: If one of the things on your summer bucket list is just to, you know, spend more time doing a devotion each day or in prayer or reading your Bible, like taking that next step and getting to know Jesus better, well, we want to help you with that. 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

0: Life 102.5. Happy Friday afternoon. That's right. I'm excited for the weekend too. Hey, it's Nick with you. This is Great Are You, Lord? It's One Sonic Society.
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0: 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Nick with you. Wanting to celebrate some joy today. What's been bringing you joy lately? How have you seen God bring you joy? And I know for myself, it's just seeing my daughter. She's in her 20s, living on her own, and doing so well. That is bringing me so much joy.
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Lori has a great thing that God is using to bring her joy today. Lifewood at 2.5. How's it going? I'm Nick. And for Lori, what's bringing her joy right now? Watching her granddaughters grow and being close enough to see them often as well, which that is a blessing.

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I'm excited because Colton Dixon is coming to the Monona Terrace right here in Madison. 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

it's important to celebrate those moments of joy that God gives us. Life 102.5, how are you doing? I'm Nick. And Philippians 4:4 in the Bible lays it out for us. Rejoice in the Lord always. I will say it again. Rejoice. How

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Life 102.5, promoting the education of dad jokes with your Professor Nick. It's time for Dad Joke 101. So write this one down. It's pretty classic, and you might be able to figure out the answer to it. Why did the elephant quit his job? Because he was only working for peanuts. Just

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1: 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Life Widow 2.5. Hey, it's Nick. And Ken says that his daughter closed on her new house, moving her and his granddaughter closer to her. It's been 2 years since they moved away, so he's super excited.

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Life 102.5, celebrating how God is bringing you joy right now. Hey, Nick with you. And for Stacy, it's that she's actually gotten to spend some quality time with her friends as of late. Life gets busy. She said, you know, that we're all teachers, and now we've had some time just to hang out and enjoy each other, especially at the pool, just chilling out.

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Hi, I'm Nick. Wanting to celebrate what God is using to bring you joy right now. And Angela, she says, well, it's the songs that I hear on my favorite radio station. 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

sometimes it's that voice in your own head that's the worst for you. Life 102.5. Hey, it's Nick. And I have those moments. I'm my worst critic. I say the worst things about myself. But in the Bible, Psalm 139, 17 through 18 says, "How precious are your thoughts about me, O God? They cannot be numbered. I can't even count them. They outnumber the grains of sand. And when I wake up, you are still with me." Those thoughts, those critical thoughts, those beat you down thoughts I have about myself, yeah, that's not from God. He thinks a whole lot differently about me.

keep saying I'll get to tomorrow. You put it off. You put it off. I've been in the same place. But when it comes to growing a relationship with Jesus, why do you and I, why do we put off going deeper with him? Life 102.5 says you don't have to put it off anymore. Your invitation right now is to text today, T-O-D-A-Y, to 41224 and start that journey of getting to know Jesus better right now.

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Life 102.5. Another reminder of hope from the Bible. Romans 12:12 says, be joyful in hope, patient in affliction, faithful in prayer. Doing those things, connecting those all. You got joy, patience, faithfulness. That's a good recipe. Scared.

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It is well with my soul.

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Brenda's joy as of late, it's just been weather. Yeah, rain and stuff, but the summertime hasn't been horrible yet. That's something she can celebrate. I got a

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0: It's a small thing, but it brought me joy. Picked up a box of Captain Crunch with Crunchberry cereal yesterday. Not something I usually do. 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

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Life 102.5. How's it going? I'm Nick. And that's the date that Colton Dixon is going to be at the Monona Terrace right here in Madison. So get those lawn chairs all ready. 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

Definitely something to celebrate. Lifewood 2.5. Hey, Nick with you. Celebrating the things God's done that are bringing you joy right now. And for David, his son-in-law, who's a pastor, just got his first calling to a church. The family is super excited praying for him. That is, celebrate that.

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Yeah, that's something to celebrate. Life 102.5. Hey, I'm Nick, and that's Cheryl's moment of joy that God's given her this last week, going on a nature hike with her grandsons.

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Here's We the Kingdom heading you into your weekend.

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